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1: This is Shakita Benita, and I'm broadcasting live from the Ludacris concert.

This goes out to all my ladies who have been cheated on. Que le han mentido. Que no la han valorado. You know, you deserve better. If you don't know your worth.

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4: Are you kidding me? I'm getting sick of the industry. I've had enough of the make-believe. Oh, please, oh, please. Am I lost or found? I'm getting sick of the ups and downs. 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